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1: Okay.
0: Remember like 4 days ago when you spent hundreds of dollars on our dogs getting groomed?
1: Yes.
0: We went for an off-leash walk and they're disgusting already.
1: Yeah, you had them swimming in a pond that looked pretty gross.
0: Yeah, and then when they were leaving said pond, they were rolling around in the mud. So, sorry for wasting hundreds of dollars. At least they got their nails trimmed, right?
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0: The VMAs went down last night, and a lot of people are speculating that it will be the last VMAs. People just cannot wrap their head around the fact that Madonna was the one that cleaned up, and it's basically the Taylor Swift show. What are your thoughts?
1: Yeah, it felt like they had motivation behind almost all the awards, and it wasn't who had the biggest year or the most hype. It was just who they wanted to suck up to a little bit.
0: But why are we still sucking up to Madonna?
1: I don't know, because I don't even really think she had a big year particularly.
0: She did. So her latest album is apparently incredible. So we can't judge until we actually listen to her new album.
1: But don't you think somebody who wins, what, 7 awards should have an album that most people have listened to already?
0: Fair.

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1: Here's your reminder to go and check out your local secondhand store. 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
2: And you got a couple sweaters.
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1: Have you heard of the Pop-Tart ice cream sandwiches?
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1: I don't know where to find them. 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I saw them online, and I mean, at this point in 2026, it could have been made with AI. If they actually exist, I need to know where to get one.
2: Well, I know where you can get one. Buy a box of Pop-Tarts and buy some ice cream and make your own.
1: You're a genius.
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1: I'm a little bit sick of my health teasing me.
2: Yeah, you sound congested, but you're on the mend? Question mark?
1: I thought I was. I thought like 4 days ago, okay, finally over this thing. Guess who's back?
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1: Just a little tease that I was getting healthy.
2: It is that time of year, so make sure you're taking your vitamins, eating more vegetables, and staying hydrated, friends. Otherwise, you're going to sound like Ryder.
1: And get your kids to wash their hands, please. I feel like that has to have something to do with this. Yeah. Some railing I touched, a snotty-nosed kid was all over before I got there.
2: Oof.

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0: we're talking about how people are sick this time of year. Makes sense with kids back in school. Remember back in the day when your dad would have a handkerchief and when he was sick, he would just blow his nose into it and then put it back in his jean pocket?
1: Yeah. And then if you were a little sick and had a runny nose, they'd grab it out of their pocket and then use it on you and it was already damp.
0: I mean, we turned out okay.
1: Kinda. It's pretty disgusting though.
0: I know.
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0: Avengers Endgame Encore led the box office this weekend with a few extra minutes of unseen footage.
1: Don't be that guy that goes to see it a second time and yells out spoilers. I remember going to a Marvel movie back in the day, and you know how people sit and they wait till after the credits roll and then they see what the next project is. Some guy got up and just yelled it out. And left mid credits. Like, don't be that guy.
0: I kind of like it. The other movies that did all right this weekend was Resident Evil held the number 2 spot, and Brad Pitt's survival film, The Heart of the Beast, was number 3. I do want to see that one.
1: Well, I will see it. I know you asked me to go the other night and I was like, I have no interest. I found out that the dog does not die.
0: Yeah.
1: And Hollywood actually announced this when the trailer came out. So I'm not even spoiling anything here. They purposely were like, please come see our movie, The Dog Doesn't Die.
0: Important information.

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1: Rider Nation lives on 620 CKRM. I'm Dave Thomas, voice of the Saskatchewan Roughriders. 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And kickoff with Luke Mullender and I is at 7:30. 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
1: Major League Baseball playoffs get rolling tomorrow afternoon. 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
1: Well, this is going to be a little confusing for you. Huge Dolly Parton fan.
2: Yes.
1: Rest in peace. Her last ever recorded piece of music is going to be on U2's upcoming album, and you're not a fan of U2.
2: I mean, is anyone a fan of U2? They just put their album on our phones without asking
1: us. Okay, that was one mistake. They've had a 40-year incredible career in the music industry.
2: As somebody who struggles with vertigo, that song personally offended me.
1: 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Dolly Parton will be featured on Carnival de Luz.
2: All right, when is that out?
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1: Margot Robbie has legally changed her last name.
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0: there's a video that went viral recently. It was a guy that works at Barstool, and he said that when he goes out for brunch with his friends, he always orders communal pancakes because we all want a stack of pancakes at brunch.
1: But then you eat two or three and you're like, oh, I wish I had something more than just this huge pile of pancakes.
0: So I went out for brunch the other day with three girlfriends. We got the super stack, four massive pancakes to start our brunch, and we were pumped.
1: It is a really brilliant move.
0: Try it.
1: It's like breakfast chicken wings.
0: How is that the same?
1: Well, because you order a plate of wings to share with the table before the food comes.
0: Oh, yeah. Like a breakfast appetizer.
1: Exactly.
0: Got it.
2: Let's go. 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

0: 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It's called Puckdoku. And I've realized I'm not as smart as I thought I was.
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0: Rider fans. 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

0: Nation lives on 620 CKRM. I'm Dave Thomas, voice of the Saskatchewan Roughriders. Friday is game day as the Riders take on the Calgary Stampeders. Countdown to kickoff with Tegan Witko and Wes Cates is at 4:30. 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And kickoff with Luke Mullender and I is at 7:30. 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
1: Headlines. Good morning, I'm Mark. A concerning trend in Regina has local police reminding people to look both ways before crossing the street. Police say over the last 10 days, there have been 10 collisions involving vehicles and pedestrians, cyclists, or e-bike riders. This has resulted in a number of injuries and one fatality. Police are telling drivers to ensure they can see out all of their windows and mirrors and to be aware of pedestrians attempting to cross the street. Pedestrians are asked to cross the street in designated crosswalks and to look both ways before crossing. Cyclists are asked to wear helmet and to follow the rules of the road. When I'm a pedestrian, even say in downtown Regina and I'm crossing the street and it's a one-way street, I still look both ways. One, because it's just a habit, but two, because you never know when someone might go down a one way the wrong way. So it's always good just to look both ways and look both ways like a few times. Child care providers and QP Saskatchewan are warning that funding changes could put pressure on centers and lead to closures across the province. A town hall was held in Regina yesterday to discuss concerns about the child care sector. Providers are calling for changes to the funding model, saying costs are rising and some centers are struggling financially. The Saskatchewan government says it remains committed to affordable child care and signed a 5-year extension for $10 a day daycare. The province says 94% of its space creation target has been reached. Canada's trade war with the United States took a new turn today as outright bans on certain Canadian imports took effect. U.S. President Donald Trump's previously announced bans affecting some alcoholic drinks, dairy byproducts, and motorcycles, among other goods, marked the latest escalation of the trade war as the Trump administration seeks to pressure Canada into concessions in trade talks. The trade restrictions could prove devastating for the affected industries, but are unlikely to significantly undermine Canada's overall economic growth in the near term. Trump said yesterday he expects Canada to return to the negotiating table in the coming weeks with an apology that could eventually bring about a deal.
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1: The Chicago Bears topped the Philadelphia Eagles last night in Monday night action. 27-7 was the final. And the NHL's regular season kicks off tonight with a handful of games, including Toronto at home to the Montreal Canadiens and the Canucks in Edmonton taking on the Oilers. A mix of sun and cloud today and a high of 21. Tomorrow, a mix of sun and cloud and 15. And then Thursday, sunny and a high of 15. Right now in Regina, it's 6. Good morning!
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0: number one for throwbacks, Play 92. I had a bath last night, which I don't really bath that often, and I was watching Netflix on my laptop, and you know what the first thing I did was? And if you watch Netflix in the bathtub, especially on a laptop, you should do this. Cover the camera on your laptop. I don't know why I do it. I think someone's going to hack into my computer and watch me as I sit in the bathtub. No one would actually do that, but in my mind, I think someone's going to do it, so I got to protect myself.
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0: Play 92. I'm Mark. A town in Pennsylvania is dealing with what we're dealing with here in Regina. A big developer wants to build a data center, and apparently people of this town are pushing back. And the developer sent letters to residents of this town offering $10,000 to each family or household. Basically a bribe to say, hey, let us build this. You can have this $10,000, totaling $45 million. That makes you wonder, if they're willing to just fork out that much money, how much money is this data center going to make them? So again, the residents are pushing back, concerned about noise and light pollution, that kind of thing. So who knows what's going to happen now with ours here in Regina or near Regina in the arm of Sherwood. It's already been given the go-ahead. They're going to do it. But if Bell wants to bribe us, I guess by all means, send us some money.
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1: 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We're celebrating the Indigenous heritage of our province as we highlight the special logo created by Saskatchewan artist Chris Chipek. 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
7: One last party at the square before the season wraps up. Oktoberfest is happening October 9th and 10th from 4 till 7 p.m. at the courts at the square, giving you one more reason to come hang out before the space closes for the season. The Cure will be serving German-themed drinks, including German beer and mocktails, while the Frying Deutschmann will have German-inspired food and pretzels on hand. There'll also be German-inspired drinking games, games for all ages, music and contests throughout both evenings. 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

Play 92, I'm Mark. I can't believe I didn't talk about this yesterday. Got to give a big shout out to the Regina Pats and their new Bulldog jerseys. They wore them for the home opener on Sunday, and oh, are they nice. You got the big Bulldog on the front, and then the main color is just a beautiful blue. It's the traditional Pats blue before it was changed to navy back in 2015. And then they have some other information, or they have some other tidbits about the jersey on their social media pages when they first unveiled them. But yeah, they're so nice. And they do have a limited quantity available in store if you do want to snag one. I mean, these might be my favorite Pats jerseys of all time. They're just so nice. So, yeah, shout out to the Pats and everyone that had a hand in designing them. Well done. Mark and Jeff.

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She looks like one of those rap guys' girlfriends. But, you know, who understands those rap guys? They only talk to her because she looks like a total

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1: Play 92, number one for throwbacks. Back when I was in high school in the mid-2000s, if you had a car that sounded like this... You were so cool, man. I wanted my car to sound like that. It was the best. Especially because when I was in high school, Fast and the Furious Tokyo Drift came out. So, yeah. But now, when I hear a car like that, which I did last night laying in bed, this person was revving their engine way too loud. And I just wanted to open the window and be like, hey, keep it down. Some of us have to work early in the morning.
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1: Rider Nation lives on 620 CKRM. I'm Dave Thomas, voice of the Saskatchewan Rough Riders. Friday is game day as the Riders take on the Calgary Stampeders. 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And kickoff with Luke Mullender and I is at 7:30. Saskatchewan Rough Rider football on the Cooperators Rider Broadcast Network is brought to you by SaskTel, the Cooperators Redhead Equipment, Prairie Ford Dealers, and Sask Power. 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
1: This is a nice story. I mean, every tell me something good is a nice story. This one comes to us from Idaho. This young guy working at a McDonald's was doing his thing at the till when a customer stopped by and ordered a burger and a shake. And then while the customer was trying to pay, he realized he didn't have his wallet. He was searching for his wallet, couldn't find it. Tried to pay with his phone. It didn't work. So Matthew, the McDonald's employee, stepped in and said, "Hey, listen, I'll pay for it. No big deal at all. Here you go." Paid for it. After a little bit of convincing, the customer didn't want to do that. And the customer said, "Hey, I'll come back and pay you back." So the next morning, the customer tried to return the money, but couldn't, I guess, reach Matthew, which I don't know how we couldn't reach him. But anyway, this guy decided to contact a local news station to be like, "Hey, someone needs to know what this kid did. It was something little, but still, he needs to get some recognition." So this station tracked Matthew down, and as part of a weekly segment they do, they highlighted his act of kindness and hooked him up with some gift cards and different things just as a thank you for this little act of kindness. So, pretty cool.
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1: Headlines. Good morning, I'm Mark. A concerning trend in Regina has local police reminding people to look both ways before crossing. Police say over the last 10 days, there have been 10 collisions involving vehicles and pedestrians, cyclists, or e-bike riders. This has resulted in a number of injuries and one fatality. Police are telling drivers to ensure they can see out all their windows and mirrors and to be aware of pedestrians attempting to cross the street. Pedestrians are asked to cross the street in designated crosswalks and to look both ways before crossing. Cyclists are asked to wear a helmet and to follow the rules of the road. Just another reminder, too, to set any distractions down, cell phones, whatever it may be, and just focus on driving. The text, the email, all that can wait. Child care providers in QP Saskatchewan are warning that funding changes could put pressure on centers that lead to closures across the province. A town hall was held in Regina yesterday to discuss concerns about the child care sector. Providers are calling for changes to the funding model, saying costs are rising and some centers are struggling financially. The Saskatchewan government says it remains committed to affordable child care and signed a five-year extension for $10 a day daycare. The province says 94% of its space creation target has been reached. Canada's trade war with the U.S. took a new turn today as outright bans on certain Canadian imports took effect. U.S. President Donald Trump previously announced bans affecting some alcoholic drinks, dairy byproducts, and motorcycles, among other goods, marked the latest escalation of the trade war as the Trump administration seeks to pressure Canada into concessions and trade talks. The trade restrictions could prove devastating for the affected industries, but are unlikely to significantly undermine Canada's overall economic growth in the near term. Trump said yesterday he expects Canada to return to the negotiating table in the coming weeks with an apology that could eventually bring about a deal.
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1: The Chicago Bears topped the Philadelphia Eagles last night in Monday night action in the NFL. 27-7 was the final. And the NHL's regular season kicks off tonight with a handful of games, including Toronto at home to Montreal, and then the Vancouver Canucks are in Edmonton taking on the Oilers. 21 the high today with a mix of sun and cloud. Tomorrow, mix of sun and cloud and 15. And then Thursday, that's the 1st of October already, sunny and a high of 15. Right now, Regina, mostly cloudy and 5. Good morning!

0: Play 92. I'm Mark. A little while ago, I was talking about loud cars and how I used to think they were cool. The ones with like the really loud mufflers, like the fart cans. I used to thought they were really cool, and then now they're a little too loud for me. If I have a loud car, I want it to be like a muscle car, you know, the real deep throttle. Anyway, then I mentioned how Fast and the Furious Tokyo Drift came out when I was in high school. That was a really good one. The first few of the series, they were good, and then it's just gotten too much. But anyway, I remember, and maybe you did this too, you would go to a Fast and Furious movie in theaters, and then when you left, because you just watched 2 hours of cars flying around and drifting and stuff, you did that when you were leaving the movie theater, coming out of the galaxy on Rochdale, drifting like I'm Dominic Toretto.
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0: Play 92. I'm Mark. The last break that I did, I made an egregious error. Actually, I made two whoopsies that will end up in the weekly whoopsies, but the one especially, I said that, well, just listen. Coming out of the galaxy on Rochdale, drifting like I'm dumb. Coming out of the galaxy on Rochdale. The galaxy isn't on Rochdale. It's on McCarthy in the North End. I grew up in the North End. I know the North End like the back of my hand, and I said that it was on Rochdale. You know, they say you're not supposed to forget where you came from. I haven't lived in the North End in like 10 years, and it seems like I'm forgetting where I came from. If you're a North Ender and you're upset with me because of this, I understand.
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11: A mix of sun and cloud today and a high of 21. Tomorrow, a mix of sun and cloud and 15. And then Thursday, which is the 1st of October, sunny and a high of 15. Right now in Regina, mostly cloudy and 5.
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0: Chris and his longtime girlfriend, Nikki Hall, was on stage and he's doing his thing, and then all of a sudden he gets down on one knee and she's shocked. So I'm guessing this was a complete surprise to her. Gets down on one knee. Of course, will you marry me? Yes. Oh my God. They hug and they kiss. And it's in front of so many people. Everyone has their phones out too, recording this. But you know what really caught my eye? Because I haven't seen or heard of Pauly D in a long time. It's his hair, man. How much hair gel does that guy go through monthly? Because it is not nothing could move that. A fighter jet could fly a foot over his head, that hair would not move.
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0: take us with you wherever you go on the free Play 92 app, and you can stream us at play92.ca. My wife is so afraid of wasps. I've never seen anyone more afraid. One will come near her and she will freak out. And I always say, just stay calm. Don't freak out. That doesn't work though. So yesterday we go to the gas station and she gets out to pump her gas and there are wasps lingering. And she's, of course, freaking out. So I video it, making fun of her, and post it on my Instagram. And then I get called out by her sister, actually, for not pumping her gas for her. I said, hey, listen, I'm a chivalrous man, I would say. I'll open doors for her. If she's looking cold, I'll offer her my jacket. I'll do things for her. Not just her, but I, you know, will meet someone, and if I'm sitting down and they're introducing themselves and they're putting their hand out to shake my hand, I'll stand up, shake their hand. But pumping her gas? No. She can do that. Especially if it's minus 30. She's like, oh, do you mind pumping your gas? Oh, sorry, I forgot my mitts. I'm unable to. I can't do it. Sorry.
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0: Play 92, number one for throwbacks. All right, our mystery player contest continues this week. It is a new mystery player. So I will give you another clue today. And if you know who this mystery Saskatchewan Rough Rider player is, you text his last name. That is it to 306-936-0092. And then you're entered to win two tickets to the Play 92 suite for this Friday's Lights Out Electric Powwow game against the Calgary Stampeders. You'd get food, drinks, and some Rider Store gift cards. It's a great way to watch a football game. So, today's clue for our mystery player is this player was just recently married. Like this month. Who is the mystery Saskatchewan Rough Rider player? Current player, by the way. Current. Text in just his last name to 306-936-0092. And you could be hanging out at the Rider game this Friday in the Play 92 suite.
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2: Good morning, I'm Mark. A concerning trend in Regina has local police reminding people to look both ways before crossing the street. Police say over the last 10 days, there have been 10 collisions involving vehicles and pedestrians, cyclists, or e-bike riders. This has resulted in a number of injuries and one fatality. Police are telling drivers to ensure they can see out of all their windows and mirrors and to be aware of pedestrians attempting to cross the street. Probably a good reminder, too, to set your phone down or any other distractions and just concentrate on the road. Pedestrians are asked to cross the street and designated crosswalks and to look both ways before crossing. Cyclists are asked to wear a helmet and to follow the rules of the road. Child care providers in QP Saskatchewan are warning that funding changes could put pressure on centers and lead to closures across the province. A town hall was held in Regina yesterday to discuss concerns about the child care sector. Providers are calling for changes to the funding model, saying costs are rising and some centers are struggling financially. The Saskatchewan government says it remains committed to affordable child care and signed a 5-year extension for $10 a day daycare. The province says 94% of its space creation target has been reached. Canada's trade war with the U.S. took a new turn today as outright bans on certain Canadian imports took effect. U.S. President Donald Trump's previously announced bans affecting some alcoholic drinks, dairy byproducts, and motorcycles, among other goods, marked the latest escalation of the trade war as the Trump administration seeks to pressure Canada into concessions and trade talks. The trade restrictions could prove devastating for the affected industries, but are unlikely to significantly undermine Canada's overall economic growth in the near term. Trump said yesterday, he expects Canada to return to the negotiating table in the coming weeks with an apology that could eventually bring about a deal.
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2: The Chicago Bears topped the Philadelphia Eagles last night in Monday night NFL action. 27-7 was the final. And the NHL's regular season kicks off tonight with a handful of games, including the Toronto Maple Leafs at home to the Montreal Canadiens. And then the Vancouver Canucks are in Edmonton taking on the Oilers. A mix of sun and cloud today and a high of 21. Tomorrow, mix of sun and cloud and 15. And then Thursday, which is the 1st of October, sunny and a high of 15. Right now in Regina, mostly cloudy and 6. Good morning!
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0: Number one for throwbacks, play 92, Dennis Haskins, which you might not recognize the name, but you would know him, best known for playing Principal Richard Belding on Saved by the Bell, has sadly passed away. I'm not going to lie to you. When I saw this, I thought it was an article from a few years ago. I thought he passed away a while ago. Not the case. He passed away a couple of days ago. And when I saw this, I went to his Wikipedia page. Just wanted to kind of look to see what else he did, you know, in TV and in film. But then I found on his Wikipedia page, music and other media. And this is random. On August 31st of 2009, Haskins released his first music album, Karaoke with Your Favorite Principal Dennis. No way! On the album, he sings songs ranging from Piano Man to Mustang Sally, the latter being a duet with Hulk Hogan's daughter, Brooke Hogan. That is so random that he has a karaoke album, and extremely random that he sang a song with Brooke Hogan. Where's the connection there? But you can release a karaoke album? That's good to know. So Dennis Haskins, a.k.a. Principal Richard Belding, passed away at the age of 75.
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0: Play 92, number one for throwbacks. Have you found the mosquitoes have been absolutely awful this month? We were talking with our neighbors yesterday saying how they've just been so bad. There's a park near our house that we've been avoiding going to because you go in there and you're just getting eaten alive. I went there a couple of weeks ago with my oldest, and they were so bad that I started running out of the park and he was behind me. Every man for yourself, pal. Sorry, but you're on your own. So yeah, we really haven't been back since. And it's probably because we got a lot of moisture in early September, it was, right? So they've just been so bad. Even we were talking to our neighbors about this on the street. No grass near us. And they were getting us. I don't know what it is, but mosquitoes really love me. I have delicious blood and it sucks.
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12: A mix of sun and cloud and a high of 21 today. Tomorrow, mix of sun and cloud and 15. And then Thursday, sunny and also high of 15. Right now in Regina, it's 6.
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0: 92. This is kind of a wild take to me. Teresa Sikorka, she was on season 2 of Canadian Idol. She posted on Facebook yesterday saying, "I block people who post their children on the internet." Okay. She said, "You should not be trusted to parent if you are making the choice to post your child on the internet." Oh, really? What? She doesn't give a reason why. She just says that. That's the end. When other people try to tell you what to do and how to parent, just ignore them. And this, it's like, you know what? It's a digital photo album for me, for my wife, for you, your partner, to look back on in years to come and be like, "Oh, look at this memory that popped up. So cute. Holding a utensil, walking down the street, playing sports at the park," whatever it may be, right? If you want to post your children on the internet, that's fine. If you don't, that's also fine. But the fact she said you should not be trusted to parent. All right, Teresa.
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0: Play 92. It's time for another clue for our mystery player contest, where you could win two tickets to the Play 92 suite at Mosaic Stadium for Friday's game, plus drinks, food, and Rider Store gift cards. Pretty sweet package. So, and by the way, we are off tomorrow for National Truth and Reconciliation Day. So on Thursday, I will give out two clues, really help you out. And then Friday, we'll go back to one. And today we're doing one. So if you know who this mystery player is, all you have to do is text in their last name. That is it. To 306-936-0092. So this player is a current Saskatchewan Rough Rider. He was recently married just this month. Who is this mystery player? Text in his last name to 306-936-0092, and you could be at Mosaic Stadium this Friday cheering on the Riders. If you're a Calgary Stampeders fan, do not text in!
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0: Flight 92, I'm Mark. Yesterday, I posted an Instagram video, and it was at the gas station. It wasn't even about this, but someone pointed out, it was actually my sister-in-law, that I wasn't pumping my wife's gas for her. And so I was kind of curious, should I have been doing that or not? And so a lot of people weighing in because I posted it on the Play 92 Facebook page. A majority of people saying I should have pumped the gas. Is that going to change for me? Am I going to do that moving forward? I don't know. We'll see. I'm chivalrous. I am. I guess with pumping gas, I'm not. Jackie said if her leg is broken, then yes, it would be a nice gesture. Otherwise, it's unnecessary. But again, Jackie and myself are in the minority. This one's incredible. Candace said, for 26 years, my car magically filled itself every Sunday. I'll never settle for any less now. What a partner. Making the rest of us look bad.
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0: Play 92, it's the 2K playback. I took my dog to the vet the other day and almost fought the vet. I'm kidding. But the vet did say that my dog was slightly overweight. I said, how dare you call my sweet girl slightly overweight? She's big boned. And they sent a report card after, and in there, it also said that she was slightly overweight. I mean, I think it's probably because we have a baby who throws food all over the ground, and she's our vacuum. That's a great vacuum to have. She just takes care of everything. I shouldn't say that. She's very picky, actually. Very picky. She lived on her own for the first 6 months of her life, but if our kid throws cucumber on the ground, no thanks. Don't want it.
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0: 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I have a pair of tickets to give away to the Rider game on Friday night, 7:30 game time at Mosaic Stadium. The Stampeders in town for the Lights Out Electric Powwow game. 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If you want a shot at winning these tickets, call 306-936-0092. I'm going to do like I just did yesterday, where I'm going to say, hello, Play 92. The first words that have to come out of your mouth, go Riders. 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
0: Hey, you know what's funny is I answered the phone before I said that, and I kind of heard you say something. I was like, oh, no.
1: I said, pick up.
0: Oh, that's what you're saying. That's funny. Well, congrats. The tickets are all yours for Friday night's Rider game. What's your name?
1: Claudia.
0: Claudia, have fun, all right?
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1: I had a bath last night, which I don't really bath that often, and I was watching Netflix on my laptop, and you know what the first thing I did was? 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
3: Well, goes no, up. 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

0: Play.
1: We need to set the record straight here on this. Apparently on X, or Twitter as it was formerly known, there was a couple Americans tweeting out that they did not know that Canadians have slang terms for our currency. I'm talking about the loonies and the toonies. I don't even know if actually that's slang. I think it's official. It's official. That's right. I was just trying to think of the real word for them, and that is. They're upset. They think it's silly, and they think it makes us an unserious place. And I thought, hey, listen, us, at least we can be whimsical and fun. You know, and yeah. We like to honor our national bird with that and just celebrate who we are. People were just so upset about this one American person tweeting this that they weren't letting it down. I mean, I think it's fun. I always thought it was a cute name when I was a kid. Still think it's cute.
2: Well, do you have any?
1: Loonies or toonies?
2: Yeah.
1: That's all I got, buddy, in the bank.
2: Yeah, you know, the piggy bank at home.
1: Couple in the cup holder.
2: I don't think I've got any of those.
1: Loonies or toonies?
2: No, I'm down to like nickels.
1: So oh boy, a couple pennies.
2: You can help me out, yeah.
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1: Plastic surgery is now using AI, I guess.
2: Okay, so the bots are doing it now?
1: No. It's they're going in and having to try to resemble AI. I'll tell you more coming up.

0: You're going to love this, Mariah.
1: Why? Are you making it sound like I'm for this?
0: You're just going to be stoked. I know it. Plastic surgery. The new trend is people want to look more like the AI-generated faces.
1: Oh, yeah. I love that. That's great.
0: Yeah. So they're taking their picture, putting it into ChatGPT and seeing what they'd look like with some cosmetic surgery.
1: Do you not think that this is death to
0: and they're
1: society?
0: Saying, they're saying that they go to these plastic surgeons now and say, I want to look like this. And you think that's sick, don't you? You think that's awesome?
1: I don't. I don't. I know you know I don't, and you're just trying to razz me. Here's the thing. This is death to society. We have lost individuality. We have lost a sense of just living and aging and existing. You know what I mean?
0: I want
1: everybody.
0: That AI face.
1: Well, that's what I mean. Like, could, I get whatever. Whatever. To what end? You know, you could always try and refine yourself and you could always pay more money to do all these procedures to make yourself more happy and whatever. At the end of the day, if that makes you happy, who am I to judge? But for myself, I would never.
0: Yeah, the plastic surgeons say they can't do what AI is doing to your face.
1: It's too good. It's going to be an AI bot that does it soon. They're going to go to them to get the surgery.

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1: Hey, Rider fans. 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We've got 5,000 Rider flags to be given away, courtesy of game sponsor SEGA, plus a laser show at halftime you'll have to see to believe, as we honor the traditions and the pride of Saskatchewan's Indigenous peoples. 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
2: One last party at the square before the season wraps up. 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
1: Back when I was in high school in the mid-2000s, if you had a car that sounded like this, oh yeah, you were so cool, man. I wanted my car to sound like that. It was the best. But now, when I hear a car like that, which I did last night laying in bed, this person was revving their engine way too loud. I just wanted to open the window and be like, hey, keep it down. Some of us have to work early in the morning.
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1: It's giving me the ick big time. And I'm happy to know my husband is rejoicing in the ick as well. But it's making its rounds. It's even showed up on Paris Fashion Week.
2: Oh, gross.
1: And we are here to say don't do it. 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
1: Small observation I made today, because Paris Fashion Week is currently happening. Mm-hmm. You know, all the hot young celebs are there front row. Everybody who thinks they're like fashionably inclined. And the thing that I've noticed is that the young boys are trying to bring back the goatee. It's a very bad look. I feel like everybody thinks they're like Edward Norton, like early 2000s. That's the only guy I've ever seen pull off a goatee well.
2: Yeah, Stone Cold Steve Austin.
1: Sure, but none of these men are those men we just described. Mm-hmm. The guy that I'm talking about specifically is Jacob Elordi, and I'm like, well, you just ruined your face. You ruined your Vogue face.
2: You just ruined your face.
1: Well, you had something going for you, and I don't know who's been doing the styling, but it's not... This just goes to show you could be one of the best looking people on the planet and you rock a goatee and you just drop yourself down like at least 4 points.
2: It is a tough look. It's a tough look.
1: Why is it back? Like, it seems like...
2: It looks like you're a wrestler in the 90s.
1: Yeah, it's just odd. And he's rocking, like, both ears pierced. It's a very, very 90s look that is just not... it. As a man, is it not a lot of work to shave your face into a goatee? You have to have it symmetrical, perfectly lining the chin. Like, how do you not mess that up?
2: I just don't think they care. And they're just doing it.
1: And they're getting away with it because they're celebrities?
2: They're getting away with it. I don't know. We'll ask your husband to do one.
1: He will not.
2: See what he thinks. He won't do it. What do you?
1: He won't.

0: Action lives on 620 CKRM. I'm Dave Thomas, voice of the Saskatchewan Roughriders. Friday is game day as the Riders take on the Calgary Stampeders. 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The pregame show's at 6:30, and kickoff with Luke Mullender and I is at 7:30. 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
1: NAV Canada said in a statement that airports in Canada have seen record improvements for speed and fastness and quickness.
2: Who's reporting this?
1: NAV Canada.
2: Okay, well, obviously they have the insider info. I've only flown once this year, and it was a small flight to BC. Was not fast, but that's okay.
1: Well, I don't think the flights are fast. I think they're
2: trying to get through the process wasn't fast. I may or may have not been a problem with that myself, but it's okay.
1: They said that, it also probably has something to do with less travelers. You don't say.
2: People can't afford to fly. Oh my gosh. Their airport's not busy.
1: Wow. Oh my God. This was so quick. Oh, it's because there's no one here.
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1: Gone are the days where you used to have a choice about sitting in a smoking or non-smoking section, Ty, in a restaurant, anywhere you went.
2: You liked the smoking section. You're like, it's hard to breathe in here. I love it.
1: Yeah, as a six-year-old, it was great. No, that's not what I'm talking about. But there is something that made its way onto mainstream media yesterday in regards to smoking, and it has people baffled. I'll tell you what, coming up.
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1: The MTV VMAs are like the least serious award ceremonies that are out there to celebrate anything, okay? But people...
2: What do you mean? The best kiss thing is important.
1: Well, that's... Please. I think that might be on the Teen Choice Awards.
2: Okay, well, they're the same thing to me.
1: Either way, they're very unserious. But the VMAs, though, are highly guarded because people just know that something outrageous is always going to happen at the VMAs. It's... I don't know. They have no rules. It's highly watched. Always. My thing, though, from it happening this weekend, everybody was talking about it today because they aired yesterday. Smoking inside is back, apparently, and the MTV VMAs have done nothing to make people think otherwise.
2: They were handing out the cigarettes, probably.
1: It was unbelievable. Yeah, literally, not once, but twice. I actually think three times people smoking during the ceremonies, during the awards acceptance was actually caught on camera. They were doing nothing.
2: Did they have like a certain section, you think?
1: No. People were doing it while they were getting the awards. And the number one thing that I'm talking about is the remaining members of Nirvana were up on stage, obviously accepting an award for a tribute to Kurt Cobain. Pat Smear, he was up there. Didn't even say anything on the mic. Cig lit going, smoking it, not even holding it down off to the side where people couldn't see. He was just ripping that dart live on TV. Well, Charlie XCX, she was out there with Madonna, ripped a cig in the middle of the performance.
2: Listen, they got stressful lives.
1: Do they?
2: Yeah, they need a cig.
1: I think everybody just thinks it's 1992 again. They're like, it's back, baby.
2: Yeah, and you're like, and that's why I've decided to start. Let's go.
1: No.

0: 92.
1: You haven't grown up all by yourself. 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Our moves create ripples that continue farther than we think. Please, don't drink and drive. 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
1: McDonald's is trying to be healthy.
2: I think they've been trying to mask that for a while.
1: Are you sure? I don't think the Shamrock Shake's trying to hide its stripes.
2: It's called the Shamrock Shake for more than one reason.
1: Yeah, it makes my butt shake. Anyways, I'll tell you some of their new menu items they're working on in the kitchen coming up.

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1: I guess a lot of Americans are on the weight loss drugs, the GLP-1s.
2: Oh, boy. Everybody's on them.
1: Yeah,
2: everybody.
1: Yeah. Well, not us.
2: Nope.
1: I can tell you that.
2: We're still remaining just rightly so.
1: But McDonald's is, now they're sweating. They're like, oh, people don't want to come here anymore. I guess people only want to eat their, like McNuggets and fish filet, Filet-O-Fish.
2: Oh, because why? They think that's the healthiest
1: thing?
2: That's
1: what they're doing, yeah. So now they're exploring new menu items.
2: Oh boy, that's how you know this is a big movement. If McDonald's is making changes,
1: they're gonna pump out some slop burger bowls.
2: What are you talking about?
1: Like a burger bowl?
2: They're gonna make burger bowls.
1: Yes.
2: At McDonald's, what, like rice bowls with ground beef?
1: Yeah, but probably no rice.
2: Wow. Wow. This is
1: grilled chicken, egg bites. That's their thing.
2: What's going to happen is there's probably going to be a documentary that comes out in like 3 years, and it's going to be how one food supplier supplies every fast food chain in North America. It's going to be the same thing that you see at Starbucks, at McDonald's, at Wendy's. It's all going to be the same.
1: Yeah. Where do you want to get your slop bowl tonight?
2: Slop
1: I don't know.
2: Bowl?
1: Let's go take a look.

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1: Back when I was in high school in the mid-2000s, if you had a car that sounded like this, oh yeah, you were so cool, man. I wanted my car to sound like that. It was the best. But now, when I hear a car like that, which I did last night laying in bed, this person was revving their engine way too loud. I just wanted to open the window and be like, hey, keep it down. Some of us have to work early in the morning.
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0: Don't be like me this Halloween season and let your teeth rot out. Have some restraint.
1: What?
0: Yeah.
1: Your teeth are rotting out?
0: Yeah, I believe that there's one true season in the fall time, and it's not Halloween. That's coming up. 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

0: At Work with Mariah and Ty.
1: Oh boy, Ty, you know what season it is? It's not fall, it's not Halloween season, it's not pumpkin spice season. It's cavity season, baby.
2: That's right.
1: You want to know why? Because that was me on the way to work this morning, that exact sound as I was biting into a mini Halloween chocolate bar.
2: You're already on them?
1: Oh my God. I went to my parents' house this weekend and on a bowl on the counter, they had all these mini little chocolate bars. My mom's
2: so
1: pretty...
2: So you took the bowl?
1: Take the bowl. Please, give
2: you
1: me some credit.
2: You dumped it into your bag.
1: Give me some credit, okay? My mom's a pretty healthy gal, so I looked at her and I was like, wow, you bought Halloween chocolates? This early before Halloween? She's like, no, that was your dad. And I could not stop the man. He was at Costco and he went for it. And I just started laughing because I'm like, nobody's safe. You know what I mean? Like, you can be the most health conscious person. You see a box of 75 assorted mini Halloween chocolate bars.
2: I like that you think I can afford the 75 version.
1: Please. We all can't
2: afford
1: it.
2: Getting the 10-pack.
1: We just go for it. The 10-pack. That would last me from like here till, I don't know, later this evening. I don't even think I can make that last.
2: But I could
1: just, tell. I know that this is the good time for dentists, okay? Because they know everybody's just laying into the chocolate and the candy from now until Christmas time. And there's nothing that people can do but let their teeth rot out.
2: Okay, you could brush them.
1: You could. I don't even think it's going to help.
2: You're like, I don't know if that's my thing.
1: I brush, I floss, I still get cavities.
2: Yeah, sure.
1: And you know what?
2: You had like 9 the other day, didn't you?
1: I just don't. Listen, that's built up from some time, okay? I don't have the self-control or the discipline.
2: Yeah, you're like, we're going for 18 this year.
1: Okay.
2: Let's go.
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2: There's always new indications of recession hitters out there. 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And
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3: Gloat about the recession?
2: Not gloat about it. I mean, what's the word I'm looking for?
3: Cry about it?
2: Yeah. 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
5: 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But you can all

0: Ty at Work with Mariah and Ty.
1: I feel like this is nothing new to me, but it still makes me feel a little bit better about my current situation when I read this stuff. All these news outlets are always like, recession indicator. We talk to people in different industries, and this is their indication that people have no money to spend. I'm like, what? People always have no money to spend. That's how it goes. And I laugh because I'm like, oh, this is probably going to be very, very true. Lots of people apparently who work at banks are seeing now more so than ever people coming in with a bunch of rolled coins.
2: Okay.
1: And they're trying to cash out on that.
2: A little swear jar action.
1: I did that 6 months ago because randomly.
2: You're swearing a lot.
1: I found like $200 in rolled coins that I had in my basement from when I used to work at the bar. And I was like, this is spendable money. I am putting that in my account right now. And another thing too, that if you feel bad about this happening to you, a lot of baristas are saying that lots of decline cards out there, you know,
2: oh, nice.
1: That 725 latte you're going for, bink, declined. It's okay. We're all there right
2: Sweet.
1: Now.
2: Sweet. That's awesome.
1: Yeah.
2: Good.
1: So it's fine. You know what? We can just blissfully agree that everybody is kind of just really going through the trenches right now.
2: I get my credit card statements in the mail and I don't open them.
1: I don't play that game. That's like, why I stopped getting mine in the mail.
2: I don't need to know what's on there. Are you kidding me? Like, what's going on?
0: Play 92.

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0: your throwbacks. It's Play 92. Stacey and Joel, hopefully your day is going well. Coming up this hour, we're going to talk about another recall. This one's very different than the ones we've talked about as of late. And then we're also going to talk about the dreaded S word, snow.
1: Oh, no.
0: Potentially. Not for us, but somewhere here in Canada. It's coming up.
2: There must be

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0: Play 92, number one for throwbacks, Tuesday afternoon with Stacey and Joel. Yeah, we've got some snow in the forecast here. If you live in northern Saskatchewan or in Northwest Territories, that is.
1: Oh.
0: Did I phrase that poorly?
1: How far north are we talking?
0: North. Very far north. We got nothing to worry about here. Yeah, yeah. No, they're apparently, though, they've gone from having 20 degrees above zero. Now they're going to get 40 centimeters of snow over the next few days. Yeah.
1: Jeez.
0: So how's that a welcome to early winter for you? It's barely fall and they're already into the snow department. So.
1: Well, and to go from 20 degrees to 40 centimeters of snow.
0: Bit of
1: that's
0: a whiplash.
1: Insane.
0: Yeah, for sure.
1: Oh,
0: how would
1: so
0: you feel
1: glad it's not us.
0: If tomorrow morning you woke up and there was 40 centimeters of snow here on the ground in Regina?
1: Well, here's the thing. You first of all have to just accept defeat because you can't do anything about it.
0: That's right.
1: And then there would be curse words, very strong ones, and then I would probably just be in like a really, really sour mood for a bunch of days.
0: Yeah. I love your foul mood too. When most people would be just awful and unpleasant to be around, I've seen you in a foul mood a few times and you're still like a 9 out of 10 for pleasantness. You're like, I'm in a really bad mood today, but it's still quite delightful anyway. So
1: yeah.

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0: Play 92, streaming at play92.ca and the Play 92 app. It's Stacey and Joel. I saw an interview clip with Derek, the lead singer of Sum 41, the other day. And if you think being a rock star gives you a special pass to do certain things in life, he was talking about going to see the Eagles play in concert and how they had a disclaimer before the show about they didn't want any cell phone use during the concert.
1: Oh, yeah.
0: He thought, it's not a big deal. I'll record it anyway. He was kicked out of the Eagles concert.
1: Oh.
0: They threw him out.
1: Holy.
0: Yeah.

0: Number one for throwbacks, Play 92 with Stacey and Joel. Have you ever called a significant other your boo, Stacey?
1: Oh, geez. No.
0: No?
1: I have not.
0: Maybe that's the problem.
1: That's not in my
0: Maybe that's
1: nickname
0: why.
1: Repertoire.
0: Right now, you're booless, right? So
1: that is true.
0: You're more of a boo-hoo than anything.
1: I am a boo-hoo.

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2: The puck drops on a new NHL season tonight. There are five games on the opening night schedule, including a pair of all-Canadian matchups. Gavin McKenna is set to play his first regular season contest when his Toronto Maple Leafs host Montreal. Later, Connor McDavid and the Oilers host the rebuilding Vancouver Canucks. Off the ice, a blockbuster trade for the Maple Leafs yesterday. They acquired skilled winger Kirill Marchenko from the Columbus Blue Jackets. The deal also brings goalie Elvis Merzlikins and winger Miles Wood to Toronto, while Columbus gets power forward Matthew Nye, center Stephen Lorenz, defenseman Emil Andre, and a second-round draft pick. And the MLB playoffs get underway today, with the Philadelphia Phillies taking on the Braves in Atlanta in a best-of-three wild-card series. The other matchups will see the Chicago White Sox face the Houston Astros, the Boston Red Sox battle the New York Yankees, and the Chicago Cubs go up against the San Diego Padres.
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1: Play 92, number one for throwback. Stacey and Joel, when we said there was a recall, this one is a pretty significant one, but it's not food or biohazard related. This one's not.

0: going to give you diarrhea. It is a recall on vehicles. I mean, if you're stressed out about your car, maybe you will get the runs.
1: Maybe, yeah. That does happen. I'm so stressed right now.
0: Oh,
1: I got to get rid of everything. Yeah.
0: This is a massive global recall. Volkswagen Group issued a worldwide recall. 3 million vehicles involved, but here in Canada, about 70,000 of them. And in those vehicles are Tiguans, Atlas, Golf, Touran, Caddy, that sort of thing. Between 2013 and 2024, there's a certain bolt that can rust after being exposed to like salt and water, which of course here in the prairies is pretty prevalent. And if that bolt fails, it can cause steering issues. And of course, they want you to stay safe in your vehicle. So they've issued that recall and you're going to have to go to the dealership and get it fixed. It's a whole thing.
1: It's very fun.
0: Thing.
1: It's I always feel like these recalls are like the it's the vehicle version of the dentist where you're like, yeah, I have a problem, but I can put it off. I can put it off a little while longer.
0: Exactly.

92, number one for throwbacks with Stacey and Joel. Coming up this hour, we've got something that is making a return to Canada after a four-year hiatus. And honestly, I didn't even realize that this thing was gone. Maybe you did. We'll talk about that coming up. Also, what your feelings are on a certain fermented beverage that is quite polarizing. We'll have some Facebook comments about that on the way.

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0: 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This is apparently a big thing. Little Debbie snacks are officially returning to Canada. And like you said, I didn't know they were gone.
1: No.
0: And yet I feel like maybe there was something, because don't they have like those coconut puffy things? And I remember somebody being upset about that.
1: I think that's a Hostess thing.
0: Oh,
1: and maybe those were gone.
0: Is it?
1: But there is.
0: I think they're called snowballs.
1: It's not like Little Debbie left a void in the market. There are plenty of other weird cakey treats filled with preservatives that you can get in the grocery store.
0: Yeah, so these are the Swiss rolls, the honey buns, oatmeal cream pies, cosmic brownies. And in the article, they're like, yeah, they're back just in time for back to school.
1: Yeah.
0: I was like, who's getting that in their lunch? Because I am jealous. I never got that stuff.
1: Parents who hate the teachers and want them to have children that have behavioral problems in the afternoon, right? That's probably.
0: Although, if thinking back to my childhood, I got wagon wheels in my lunch quite a bit. And that's just a bunch of marshmallows and chocolate.
1: Yeah.
0: Twinkies were a big thing too, which if you think of it, like I had a Twinkie. My mom found some at a gas station. She's like, oh my God, I bought a Twinkie. And we were like, cool.
1: Yeah.
0: It's not great anymore. I remember it being much better and still then not amazing.
1: Yeah.
0: But now it's so gross.
1: Yeah, I didn't realize they were gone. But you know what I would be bummed out if it disappeared is McCain Deep and Delicious Cakes. Those are...
0: you shut your dirty mouth.
1: Right? Delicious. And deep.

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Play 92, number one for throwbacks. It's afternoons with Stacey and Joel. We've got very seasonal temperatures for the next bunch of days. Seasonal normals for this time of year here in Regina. Minimum temperature of 1 degree, maximum of 15. Well, tomorrow, guess what the high is? 15. Guess what the high is for Thursday? 15. Friday, 16. Guess what the overnight lows are? 1 and 2 degrees. So, right, very predictable where it should be. Good old normal weather for this.

0: 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We are number one for throwbacks. It's Stacy and Joel. We have the mystery player happening right now. You can win a taste of the sweet life in the Play 92 suite for the upcoming Rider game happening on Friday. VIP treatment, food and beverages. You and a guest, Joel and I, are going to be there. You are going to have the opportunity to hang out with us. That could change things.
1: That
0: I don't know.
1: That in itself is worth it right there. Super exciting. Wow.
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0: number one for throwbacks. Play 92. It's Stacey and Joel here with you. We love talking about the polarizing subjects. Subjects that have people getting strong opinions, and one such subject is with regards to beer and IPAs, India Pale Ales. They are a very hoppy beer generally, and you either love them or you hate them, and I don't know if there's anywhere in between, but we put that up on Facebook to see what you think about them. Are they delicious or disgusting? And as to be expected, the comments were quite extreme. We had Sean or Michelle Boza said, I love a good IPA personally, and then she tagged a friend, Sean, what are your thoughts? And he jumped in with a comment of Jiffy and a guy just dry heaving, so I think we know how Sean feels about them. Tyler Pidlubny said terrible. Miles Kellerman said, I don't know what they are, so maybe he needs to try one. And then I love what Heather Heather DG said, you could just save your money and drink dishwater. So I would assume that she does not like IPAs.
1: And I feel like when you just said there's no in between, I don't mind. Like, I'll have, if I can have just like a half pint of one, that's good for
0: me.
1: Couple
0: sips.
1: I like just a little bit. I'm not going to spend the evening drinking them. It's like a one-off for me. Same with sours.
0: Right.
1: I don't mind a sour, but I can't drink a lot of it. So I think I'm on the middle ground,
0: You're
1: actually.
0: One of the few. You don't mind a half cup of dishwater every now and then?
1: No, not bad. As long as the chunks, there's no chunks.

92. We stream at play92.ca and the Play 92 app with Stacey and Joel. In this next hour, we have some shocking statistics about shopping malls and some interesting statistics about birth rates and how we might be able to fix those. That's coming up soon.

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0: 22, number one for throwbacks. It's Stacey and Joel here with you this afternoon. Some hopeful statistics about shopping malls. I know there was a big concern with the way things are going that online shopping would become the only way you can get things, but it doesn't look that way according to Stats Canada. This is data from July 2026, and only 7.5% of commerce was done online, meaning over 90% was spent at brick and mortar stores and at malls in person. So that's kind of cool.
1: Very cool. I think malls are something that need to come back. We had so much fun in malls when we were younger.
0: Yeah, absolutely. I would go to the mall all the time, go to the arcade. You know, there are always girls at the mall, which as a young boy is very exciting as well.
1: Well, and I was a I did a ton of babysitting when I was younger. And so when I had all this disposable income, all of a sudden I was buying my own clothes when I was like 14 years old in charge of my entire wardrobe. But God, it was freeing. It was so nice.
0: Well, you remember how you used to go to the mall just to hang out too? It's not like you were going there to even buy anything. It's just like, I don't know, let's go see who we run into. Let's just go hang out. Maybe we'll go to the food court and that sort of thing. Mm-hmm. You can't do that now. Like for me as a middle-aged man to be like, hey, I'm just going to go to the mall. Just going to hang out around there. It's like,
1: okay, creep.
0: Security.

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0: Hey, before you get into the weather, I just wanted to ask, is he still married to Avril Lavigne? Chad Cooper?
1: No.
0: No?
1: They have been divorced for 25 years.
0: 25?
1: Now.
0: Wow, man. I'm late to the party on this one. I thought it was only
1: so
0: 10
1: late.
0: Or 15.
1: No, dude, get with the program. Come on.
0: Man, so much time has passed.
1: Forecast for us tomorrow looking pretty decent. 15 degrees, mix of sun and clouds, zero overnight. So that's going to be cold. 15 degrees on Thursday, which is already the start of October. And to the weekend, it looks like about 17 in.

0: Clay 92, number one for throwbacks. We've got a song from Rihanna standing by. Just looked it up. Her net worth is estimated at $1.7 billion. And about $1.4 billion of that is not even from her music. It's from her cosmetic line, Fenty Beauty. So she has only made $300 million in music. That's hardly even worth it, I guess. It's chump change.
1: Honestly?
0: In this economy, what can you even do with $300 million these days? Not
1: nothing. Yeah. It's chump change.

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0: 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We know how expensive it is to buy a home nowadays. Back in the day, post-World War II, government mortgage programs were around, and they really helped people buy houses. And they were also like incredibly cheap back then. But they also say that mortgage assistant really helped fuel the baby boom back in the 50s with those boomers just filling the houses with the pitter patter of little feet. And basically what they're saying now, the reason the birth rates might be so low is because people aren't in homes. They are not feeling settled. They're in apartments. And that might be the reason why the birth rates have been on a bit of a decline as of late.
1: Yeah, you don't want to cram 18 kids into a one-bedroom condo.
0: No one's having 18 kids nowadays.
1: Especially if you live on the top floor. Could you imagine living up there and there are 18 kids?

Play 92, number one for throwbacks. The Drive Home Happy Hour with Stacey and Joel. Coming up this hour, we're going to talk about how a part of Canada is getting snow. 40 centimeters of snow in the forecast for the next few days. Thank goodness it's not us. Details on the way about that. And also, if you're looking for a more convenient way to get around the country, this might help. It's coming up. One, two, three.

0: We are number one for throwbacks. Play 92. Stacey and Joel, we were chatting yesterday about the speed limit between Edmonton and Calgary on the number two there. They're talking about raising it to 120. People already go so incredibly fast there. What's a few more kilometers, quite honestly? If you raise it to 120, they'll probably do 150. But they've also been talking about, and it sounds like they're going to move ahead with proposals to design, build, and operate a high-speed rail line between Calgary and Edmonton. And this train, in case you're wondering, would go 320 kilometers an hour and cuts the drive time to under 105 minutes, which is just over an hour. 16, 18, 19, about an hour and a half, something like
1: that's
0: that.
1: That's a little over an hour and a half.
0: Yeah. So not too bad.
1: No, nice to be able to cruise between the two locations. I know it's probably going to cost them billions of dollars to put it in, which is what
0: absolutely.
1: Kind of thing costs. You know what's cheaper than that? Why don't they just boost the speed limit instead of 120? They could just boost it up to 320. And everybody gets
0: that's
1: there.
0: That's not going to happen.
1: No, probably not.

0: Play 92, number one for throwbacks, the Drive Home Happy Hour with Stacey and Joel. Avril Lavigne, do you know how she ended up being famous? Stacey, do you know her story?
1: She married Chad Kroeger.
0: No, she was famous way before that. They're divorced, by the way. Did you know that? They got divorced in 2015.
1: What?
0: Yeah, I just found that out. Just
1: shocked and saddened to hear that news.
0: Now, do you know how she got famous, though? It was a radio contest. She won a radio contest really? When she was 15 to sing on stage with Shania Twain, and that's how she got discovered.
1: Oh, is that ever adorable?
0: Yeah. So that's why you should play radio contests. You never know. You could become a celebrity, right? Especially
1: I'm
0: here
1: married
0: in Regina.
1: To Chad Kroeger. Yeah.

0: Play Afternoons with Stacey and Joel. It doesn't look good for the forecast if you live in Northwest Territories and the northern parts of Canada. They've been enjoying really warm weather, just like us here. They've been in the 20s for the last week or so, and all of a sudden things shifted. Now they're going to get 40 centimeters of snow in the next few days.
1: I'm sorry. That is very unfortunate. And I cannot believe to go from 20 degrees Celsius to like a foot of snow. Holy crap.
0: I think like if you live in the north, you know, you're going to get tumultuous weather, you know, and when it starts, you know, when we get to this time of year, the days get a lot shorter. So I think they're maybe more prepared for it than we are. But could you imagine if tomorrow you woke up and there was a foot of

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0: on for throwbacks. Play 92, it's Stacey and Joel wrapping things up on a Tuesday. What are we at this point? Is it evening? Is it afternoon? I never know what you say at this, like, 5:45 time.
1: I would say late afternoon. It's not evening
0: late
1: yet.
0: Late afternoon?
1: I mean... In a month or two from now, it'll feel like it's evening at this time of day, because it will be plenty dark and the days are not getting any longer, which is always fun. You're just getting shorter.
0: I was driving home last night, probably around 7:30.
1: Yeah.
0: And it was so dark already. And I was just like, man, only a few months ago, it was still like the sun was still in the sky.
1: Yeah. At least it's not snowing. At least it's not freezing cold. I mean, that it could be.
0: No, you're right. I need to be more optimistic.
1: Yeah.
0: Glass half full, man. I get very pessimistic. I know.
1: It is hard to be optimistic when it is dark outside, but you'll be okay. Hang in there.
0: And I am so glad it's not snowing.
1: Yeah.
0: And that we don't have minus temperatures yet. So I will only complain a little bit.
1: Yeah. And temperatures into the 20s for next week too. So that's pretty, pretty good. All right. That is it for us.
0: Okay.
1: We'll talk to you later. Have a good night.
0: Okay. Bye.